0: homes. If you worked for the army or whatever, you'd get given a home that is built by the government. Yeah. You know, social housing commission. There's still a lot of housing commissions at home around Stafford area that I live. That was a very big housing commission suburb where the government built the homes. They then rented them out at a lower rate to those people.
1: A lot of them.
0: Does that even happen anymore?
1: Like out at Kapira Grove, you know. In the older days, that's what they for. But no, want to live in a tent on the beachfront. Anyway,
0: Adam Aspley truck. Morning, lads. Must be related to Vladimir. They've annexed the car park. True. Actually, I heard the other day, Vladimir came out. Tell me if I'm wrong, Hans. He says the war's nearly over. Like that was in the paper, and I'm thinking to myself, what do you mean the war's nearly over? Have you staked your flag in the ground that we've won? Like, was there a surrender from old Zelensky?
1: Go back to your neutral corners and get on with life.
0: And that's what I thought. I said, well, what's been the point of this? I don't know. There's a lot of things in the world I do not know the point of at the moment, Humsters. Morning, Humsters. Alan from Dakabin. Morning to you, Al. See, 2030 agenda is going as planned. The middle class squeeze and low income families becoming homeless. Look no more than 24-hour stay at Pelican Beach boat ramp. Yeah, well, it's according to if you listen to the waffle last night, everyone, you get a house, you get a house, you get a house. Yeah, I don't know. I'm going to try Mark from Laravale again to get his tips. Hopefully the phone goes through this time. If not, the Humsters will have to get an average of what me and you get for this week's tipping, but we'll see how we go. Back very soon after a little bit of Super Freak.

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Some repeat a song many times a day. But on 99.7 Bridge FM, there's no repeats while you work. It's the 6 to 6 no repeat workday. Never made

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You, you, you, you. I can't live without you. And then I told her, Annie Mae, I want you for my own Annie Mae.

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1: I'm gonna sing for the people. Feel the way I feel. I'm gonna sing for the people.

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This is Larry Fulcher from the Phantom Blues Band, Taj Mahal, and you're listening to Sean Bentley's Blues with a Feeling.

0: Jack, come here.
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0: I know.
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1: 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The Dakabin State High School will be hosting their annual open day on Saturday the 23rd of May from 10am till 1pm. Once again, 99.7 Bridge FM will be broadcasting live from 10am. A full schedule of activities and info right through until 1pm. Live on the